0: 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Eller så ringer du 099 128 02. 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
2: 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Ja,
1: Ja. Daniela, vad är det bästa med Lesjöfors?
3: The bästa? I think the people are the best here. And you have a lot of hidden spots. Nice nature. You have a beach. You have an ice slope for skiing. You have a lot of things you can do here. And it's really great for kids.
1: Och ni sa det till mig att ni gillar kylan, det kalla.
4: You like the cold.
1: Yeah, yeah, you like
3: I like the cold a lot. I like the cold because you have snow and ice and you can do all the fun stuff with it. Yeah.
1: Och ni har barn, som sagt, hur är det för dem att gå här i skolan?
2: Det är mycket bra på skolan, because the lärare hjälper dem mycket. They take the extra time if it's needed, and then they also send us out books before, so we can see already what is the kind of teaching, what kind of Swedish is going to be. So yeah, they helped us out a lot.
1: And we talked about it earlier, like the best thing about Lesjöfors, but is there anything that you would think could be better here?
2: Well, they already do so much for the kids, like they open up the sport hall and you can do all kinds of sports, so there's all kinds of activities, so yeah, I think
3: they have a lot, but you need to know about it. Mm-hmm. And if you know the people, they can tell you, but I think you have a lot of nice things to do where you're not really know if you cross this city, this village, but yeah, there's a lot to do here, and I think if more people would know that, they will probably visit more.
1: Yeah, because that is my next question. Like, what do you think it would take to make more people actually move here to Lesjöfors?
2: Yeah,
1: it's a hard question.
2: Yeah, it is a hard question because we know the people, so we know the spots. So yeah, and they have the museum like you said already, and all the beautiful lakes. So I think if you just would go out in the woods as well and see how beautiful it is, I think everybody should live here then.
1: Finns det någonting som skulle kunna få er att flytta tillbaka till Holland, eller kommer ni bo här resten av era liv?
2: Is your question if we would?
1: Yeah, if you think that you are going to live here in Lesjöfors for the whole life.
3: Yeah, that's the purpose. We left everything in the Netherlands and moved here with all the kids. So we're not planning to go back.
1: No plan at all.
3: No,
2: we talked about it the other day, like what are we missing? And we couldn't say anything then, maybe friends or family. But yeah, friends we have here as well. So no, definitely staying here.
1: Definitivt så kommer de stanna här. Alltså Daniela och Harald, två personer från Holland som lämnade allt hemma i Holland och sen har flyttat hit till Lesjöfors och tänker inte flytta härifrån.
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0: I will try this again. 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
1: 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Så vi tror, ja, vi måste bo här. Ja, and ja.
2: Ja. Daniela, vad är det bästa med Lesjöfors?
3: The bästa? I think the people are the best here. And you have a lot of hidden spots. Nice nature. You have a beach. You have an ice slope for skiing. You have a lot of things you can do here. And it's really great for kids.
2: Och ni sa det till mig att ni gillar kylan, det kalla.
4: Yeah,
2: yeah, you like
3: the cold. Yeah. I like the cold a lot. I like the cold because you have snow and ice and you can do all the fun stuff with it. Yeah.
2: Och ni har barn, som sagt. Hur är det för dem att gå här i skolan?
1: Det är mycket bra på skolan, because the lärare hjälper dem mycket. They take the extra time if it's needed, and then they also send us out books before, so we can see already what is the kind of teaching, what kind of Swedish is going to be. So yeah, they helped us out a lot.
2: And we talked about it earlier, like the best thing about Lesjöfors, but is there anything that you would think could be better here?
1: Well, they already do so much for the kids, like they open up the sport hall and we can do all kinds of sports, so there's all kinds of activities, so yeah, I think
3: they have a lot, but you need to know about it. Mm-hmm. And if you know the people, they can tell you, but I think you have a lot of nice things to do where you're not really know if you cross this city, this village. But yeah, there's a lot to do here, and I think if more people would know that, they will probably visit more.
2: Yeah, because that is my next question. Like, what do you think it would take to make more people actually move here to Lesjöfors?
1: Yeah,
2: it's a hard question, right?
1: Yeah, it is a hard question because
3: we
1: know the people, so we know the spots. So yeah, and they have the museum, like you said already, and all the beautiful lakes. So I think if you just would go out in the woods as well and see how beautiful it is, I think everybody should live here then.
2: Finns det någonting som skulle kunna få er att flytta tillbaka till Holland, eller kommer ni bo här resten av era liv?
1: Is your question if we would?
2: Yeah, if you think that you are going to live here in Lesjöfors for the whole life.
3: Yeah, that's the purpose.
1: We
3: left everything in the Netherlands and moved here with all the kids. So we're not planning to go back.
2: No plan at all.
3: No,
1: we talked about it the other day, like what are we missing? And we couldn't say anything, then maybe friends.